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0: Lows tonight in the low 70s under partly cloudy skies with southwest winds around 10. Tomorrow stays partly cloudy with highs near 89. And clouds linger tomorrow night as lows dip to 72. Wednesday turns thick and hot, still partly cloudy with highs in the low 90s. Thursday brings rain, highs in the mid 80s, lows in the upper 60s. Friday also brings showers, temps again in the mid 80s, lows similarly in the upper 60s.
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0: Hi, my name is Joe Leone, and I'm the 2nd District Commander in the Wisconsin American Legion. And I thought I would never join a veterans organization. One of the best decisions I've ever made in my life was to join the American Legion. The second best decision I made was not to give up. You should do it. It is so rewarding for your soul. This is your opportunity to really have an impact. I would really love for you to explore the local American Legion post near you.
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0: Lows tonight in the low 70s under partly cloudy skies with southwest winds around 10. Tomorrow stays partly cloudy with highs near 89. And clouds linger tomorrow night as lows dip to 72. Wednesday turns thick and hot, still partly cloudy, with highs in the low 90s. Thursday brings rain, highs in the mid 80s, lows in the upper 60s. Friday also brings showers, temps again in the mid 80s, lows similarly in the upper 60s.
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1: Tonight looks variably cloudy with lows in the low 70s and a southwest wind near 10. Tomorrow brings partly cloudy skies with highs near 89. Then clouds return at times tomorrow night with lows again in the low 70s. Wednesday turns hot under partly cloudy skies, highs in the low 90s, southwest winds continuing at 10. Thursday, rain and thunderstorms are likely with highs in the mid 80s. Friday, showers are possible with highs near 85.
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0: Tonight looks variably cloudy with lows in the low 70s and a southwest wind near 10. Tomorrow brings partly cloudy skies with highs near 89. Then clouds return at times tomorrow night with lows again in the low 70s. Wednesday turns hot under partly cloudy skies, highs in the low 90s, southwest winds continuing at 10. Thursday, rain and thunderstorms are likely with highs in the mid 80s. Friday, showers are possible with highs near 85.
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4: Tonight looks variably cloudy with lows in the low 70s and a southwest wind near 10. Tomorrow brings partly cloudy skies with highs near 89. Then clouds return at times tomorrow night with lows again in the low 70s. Wednesday turns hot under partly cloudy skies, highs in the low 90s, southwest winds continuing at 10. Thursday, rain and thunderstorms are likely with highs in the mid 80s. Friday, showers are possible with highs near 85.
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A whole lot more.

0: Houston and Texas each won. So first place Houston in the AL West, still with a 2-game lead over the Rangers. It was Minnesota 11, Detroit 1. Cubs 17-3 over Milwaukee as the Cubbies hit 9 home runs, 3 by Alex Bregman. Boston came back for a 10-inning win, 9-8 over Seattle, which has lost 5 in a row. Road wins for the Padres, Giants, and Mets. UCLA fired athletic director Martin Jarmon. Carlos Alcaraz won his first-round match at the U.S. Open. Ben Shelton of the U.S. advanced, as did women's number one Aryna Sabalenka. Late-night win for Naomi Osaka. And the Cowboys named Sam Howell as their backup quarterback.
1: Overnight, some clouds with lows in the low 70s as southwest winds hold at 10. Today looks partly cloudy with highs near 89. Tonight brings lows back in the low 70s under variable cloudiness. Tomorrow turns steamy and hot, partly cloudy with highs in the low 90s. Rain looks likely Thursday with highs in the mid 80s, and that chance lingers into Friday with highs near 85 and overnight lows in the upper 60s.
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1: From the Fox Sports Studios in Los Angeles, here's Steve DeSager.
2: The Orioles took the late ball game at Colorado 2-1, robbing a two-run homer in center field to end the game. The Angels snapped a seven-game losing streak, whipping the Yankees 10-1. Philadelphia won its fifth straight, 2-1 at Arizona. Houston and Texas each won, so first place Houston in the AL West, still with a two-game lead over the Rangers. It was Minnesota 11, Detroit 1. Cubs 17-3 over Milwaukee as the Cubbies hit nine home runs, three by Alex Bregman. Boston came back for a 10-inning win, 9-8 over Seattle, which has lost five in a row. Road wins for the Padres, Giants, and Mets. UCLA fired athletic director Martin Jarmon. Carlos Alcaraz won his first-round match at the U.S. Open. Ben Shelton of the U.S. advanced, as did women's number one Aryna Sabalenka. Late-night win for Naomi Osaka. And the Cowboys named Sam Howell as their backup quarterback.
3: Overnight. Some clouds with lows in the low 70s as southwest winds hold at 10. Today looks partly cloudy with highs near 89. Tonight brings lows back in the low 70s under variable cloudiness. Tomorrow turns steamy and hot, partly cloudy with highs in the low 90s. Rain looks likely Thursday with highs in the mid 80s, and that chance lingers into Friday with highs near 85 and overnight lows in the upper 60s.
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0: run homer in center field to end the game. The Angels snapped a 7-game losing streak, whipping the Yankees 10-1. Philadelphia won its fifth straight, 2-1 at Arizona. Houston and Texas each won, so first place Houston in the AL West, still with a 2-game lead over the Rangers. It was Minnesota 11, Detroit 1. Cubs 17-3 over Milwaukee as the Cubbies hit 9 home runs, 3 by Alex Bregman. Boston came back for a 10-inning win, 9-8 over Seattle, which has lost 5 in a row. Road wins for the Padres, Giants, and Mets. UCLA fired athletic director Martin Jarmon. Carlos Alcaraz won his first-round match at the U.S. Open. Ben Shelton of the U.S. advanced, as did women's number one Aryna Sabalenka. Late-night win for Naomi Osaka. And the Cowboys named Sam Howell as their backup quarterback.
1: Overnight, some clouds with lows in the low 70s as southwest winds hold at 10. Today looks partly cloudy with highs near 89. Tonight brings lows back in the low 70s under variable cloudiness. Tomorrow turns steamy and hot, partly cloudy with highs in the low 90s. Rain looks likely Thursday with highs in the mid 80s, and that chance lingers into Friday with highs near 85 and overnight lows in the upper 60s.
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Hotter than the red on the cattle brand, 'cause she's a gold digger with a quick trigger, a cast iron skillet swinging lid flip.

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0: of the U.S. advance, as did women's number one Aryna Sabalenka, late night win for Naomi Osaka, and the Cowboys named Sam Howell as their backup quarterback.
1: Overnight, some clouds with lows in the low 70s as southwest winds hold at 10. Today looks partly cloudy with highs near 89. Tonight brings lows back in the low 70s under variable cloudiness. Tomorrow turns steamy and hot, partly cloudy with highs in the low 90s. Rain looks likely Thursday with highs in the mid 80s, and that chance lingers into Friday with highs near 85 and overnight lows in the upper 60s.
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2: The Orioles took the late ball game at Colorado 2-1, robbing a two-run homer in center field to end the game. The Angels snapped a seven-game losing streak, whipping the Yankees 10-1. Philadelphia won its fifth straight, 2-1 at Arizona. Houston and Texas each won, so first place Houston in the AL West, still with a two-game lead over the Rangers. It was Minnesota 11, Detroit 1. Cubs 17-3 over Milwaukee as the Cubbies hit 9 home runs, 3 by Alex Bregman. Boston came back for a 10-inning win, 9-8 over Seattle, which has lost 5 in a row. Road wins for the Padres, Giants, and Mets. UCLA fired athletic director Martin Jarmon. Carlos Alcaraz won his first-round match at the U.S. Open. Ben Shelton of the U.S. advanced, as did women's number one Aryna Sabalenka. Late-night win for Naomi Osaka. And the Cowboys named Sam Howell as their backup quarterback.
3: Overnight. Some clouds with lows in the low 70s as southwest winds hold at 10. Today looks partly cloudy with highs near 89. Tonight brings lows back in the low 70s under variable cloudiness. Tomorrow turns steamy and hot, partly cloudy with highs in the low 90s. Rain looks likely Thursday with highs in the mid 80s, and that chance lingers into Friday with highs near 85 and overnight lows in the upper 60s.
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0: doesn't matter. It's 5 o'clock somewhere.
1: It's always on 5 in Margaritaville, come to think of it.
0: Yeah, I heard that.
1: You've been there, haven't you?
0: Yes, sir.
1: I've seen your boat there.
0: I've been to Margaritaville a few times.
1: All right. Well, that's good.
0: Stumble my way back.
1: Okay. Well, we just want to make sure you can keep it between the navigational beacons.
0: Between the buoys. I got it.
1: All right. Well, it's 5 o'clock. Let's go somewhere.
0: I'm ready. Crank it up.
1: Let's get out of here.
0: I'm gone.

0: Hey, it's Reed and Chelsea keeping you company. All right, Chelsea, a rare 1894 S Barber dime. Look up what that means if you care. Okay. It's headed to Stacks Bowers Auction with an estimated value. This is a dime of $1.5 million.
1: This dime. This 10 cent dime.
0: The opening bid's $1 million.
1: What?
0: It is exceptionally scarce. Only 24 were minted in San Francisco. Just nine are known to still be around. These, again, 1894 S dimes have brought major prices, including $2.16 million in 2025, wow. $1.5 million in 2020. But ordinary old or unusually looking dimes are not automatically valuable. If you think you have a rare one, the recommendation is to have it evaluated by a qualified expert. Mm-mm. But how could a dime be worth $1 million? By definition.
1: I don't really know. Is it more like, you know how people invest in like gold coins and stuff? Is it like an investment in that way?
0: Collectors, supply and demand. But yeah, I'm looking at a picture of one of these things. It does not look like an ordinary dime. Mm-hmm. So I don't think you would just spend this thing and not realize it.
1: Ah.
0: But look through your spare change. You know what the worst part of spare change is?
1: Spare change.
0: Spell your hands.
1: Oh, yeah.
0: When our son wants to organize his stuff through a piggy bank. Mm. And I'm just like, you smell that.
1: Yeah.
0: And you get some of that like dish soap.
1: Right.
0: Heavy still smells.
1: Yeah. Not a good smell.

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0: Hey, it's Reed and Chelsea with you. Chelsea got a new pair of shoes. You got a new pair of shoes, too?
1: Oh, yeah.
0: I wore them out of the store.
1: Back to school.
0: But not for us. But as a parent, you kind of feel like...
1: No, it's a reset. September 1 today, everybody.
0: So you don't realize how bad your shoes are until you try on a new pair of shoes and you go, oh, this is how it's supposed to feel.
1: It's true.
0: If you got anything aching, may I suggest a new pair of shoes, as simple as it sounds.
1: But you can't get new pair of shoes all the time.
0: Right? Well, as a kid, I remember you would grow out of your shoes. I don't know if this is how it was for you, but my shoes would fall apart. If it was raining and I'd feel water in my sock, I'm like, oh, time for a new pair of shoes. I mean, at least boys, they wreck their shoes.
1: Oh, yeah.
0: They're falling apart. Is that how it was for girls or not so much?
1: No.
0: As an adult, you can look at your shoes and go, these still look pretty good.
1: Mm-hmm.
0: But if you've had them for over 12 months, my understanding is you've worn out the cushion part of it.
1: Oh.
0: And your feet, the arch support, the whole thing deserve a new pair of shoes.
1: I think things break down after a while.
0: Well, if you got no tread left on those tires either, Chelsea's like, look at the bottom of your shoe. And there was nothing left, which explains why I would slip sometimes on a rainy day in the garage.
1: Oh, my goodness sakes.
0: Yeah, happened to me a few times. So a new pair of shoes, so simple. But sometimes as adults, we're moving and we're not thinking about it.
1: Yes.
0: And now that I've got them on, I'm like, oh, yes, this is how it's supposed to be.

0: Reed and Chelsea with you. All right, our daughter said something. We think it's cute, but she's our daughter. We'll see what you guys think. So this was with Grandpa.
1: Yes.
0: And Chelsea, would you like to explain?
1: A report. So she was eating something, right?
0: And getting her to eat.
1: Oh, my
0: gosh. More missed than hit lately.
1: And Reed and I, a couple weeks ago, said no more feeding her. Because at the end of the meal, we would just feed her to just
0: get it over with.
1: Yeah, yeah.
0: And she'll say, feed me like a baby. And it's like, don't you want to be grown up? And she wants to be a grown up when it helps her. And then she's still a baby when it helps her. Sometimes it's like she just can't be bothered to feed herself.
1: Yeah. So I think your dad was trying to get her to eat something. And she said, I can't have any more, Grandpa. I'll have a stomach fake.
0: My dad said a little Freudian slip there. Instead of stomach ache, stomach fake. So
1: yeah,
0: she's not wrong, like, actually, by saying it that way.
1: Well, a lot of times they fake the stomach ache to get out of what they're eating.
0: Yeah, you know? When she goes number two, which she is pretty much number two potty trained.
1: Mm-hmm.
0: And then halfway through the meal, which is about 30 minutes later after her bathroom, she's like, I have to go number two. And I'm like, just do it in your pull-up. And she looks at me like, what? I said, do it. Calling her bluff, and she goes, I mean, she's very thrown off by this.
1: Right.
0: She's like, it'd be messy. And I said, I'll clean it up. And you call that girl's bluff on that situation, she does not know what to do with herself. And her brother's like, she doesn't have to go to the bathroom. I'm like, let's play it out.
1: Yeah.
0: Let's play this out.
1: Right.

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0: want my horse back. 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
1: What?
0: They were out when you dragged me around shopping. And I saw Halloween stuff and I was like,
1: oh,
0: man,
1: they're
0: August.
1: Out in stores. I thought you were saying they're out in, like, you shouldn't put, like they're out. Like,
0: out of
1: they're
0: style.
1: Not out of style. Okay, there we go. Thank you.
0: No.
1: No, they're out. Oh, yeah.
0: Some of those decorations, it's like, you can put that in your in a neighborhood? But anyway,
1: well, yeah.
0: August, and I don't know how long they've been out for. I don't get out shopping these scenes very often.
1: No, this
0: so
1: is
0: I don't
1: normal.
0: Know how long they've
1: this
0: been out
1: normal.
0: For.
1: This is normal.
0: But yeah, here we are. And
1: people
0: this...
1: lined up at a certain coffee place for pumpkin spice latte, which came out. You know, people are love the fall vibes.
0: Shouldn't this stuff start after Labor Day?
1: What's truly cool about this year is Halloween is on a Saturday.
0: Oof. I mean, but they're going to have their Halloween parties for kids.
1: Friday. Parents
0: Saturday
1: are going to hold on.
0: The big day.
1: Yeah.
0: Sunday, they're going to want to eat all that candy.
1: Sunday's November 1st.
0: November 1st, big day.
1: Mm-hmm.
0: My birthday. And then, yeah, I get up till Monday. So that's going to be a real, that's going to be like a triple whammy on that deal.
1: It's going to be a lot of stuff going on. And
0: it's
1: I think
0: fun for college kids, you know, that kind of stuff. I mean,
1: that's
0: nice to have it on Saturday.
1: Yeah.
0: College football games will be nuts.
1: Oh.
0: I don't know if the Badgers play home on that day, but if they do, I mean, that's always crazy.
1: People dress up and all
0: people
1: that.
0: People dress up.
1: Yeah.
0: It's wild.
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This morning brings mostly cloudy skies, highs near 89 with southwest winds around 10. Tonight, clouds off and on with lows near 72. Tomorrow, a few passing clouds and another run into the upper 80s. Tomorrow night, partly cloudy with lows back in the low 70s. Thursday turns more overcast, considerable clouds, highs in the mid 80s. Friday, showers possible with around half an inch of accumulation, highs near 87, lows in the low 70s overnight.

0: Brayden Chelsea, keeping you company. Hope you are doing great. All right, Chelsea, first day of September. You said it earlier. And
1: wow.
0: A lot of kids back to school. Not every kid back to school. Some kids may be starting tomorrow.
1: Yep.
0: You heard an interesting one from a parent.
1: I did. So I don't know how they organize this with the bus system and all that. To me, it's so confusing. But in this one school district, students with the last name A through M go today and M through Z tomorrow, or N through Z tomorrow.
0: Yeah.
1: So you have your kids, you know, siblings, same, go on the same day. But, you know, I was talking to her and she's like, yeah, my kids go today and then they have off Wednesday. It's like you can't gear up and then have a free for all on Wednesday.
0: You gotta little Bobby on track. This is your day, and then the next day off, and then you're gonna go to school Thursday, Friday, and you're gonna have a 3-day weekend.
1: I don't know.
0: As a parent, I would be like, I would rather go, and we would be in the first day as an M. But I'd be like, okay, just give them Tuesday off today, and let's start this for real tomorrow.
1: Right.
0: No, A through M, it's like, come, what are we doing here?
1: You can't gear them up. And then shut it down on Wednesday.
0: Kids
1: and then
0: gonna
1: it's
0: be
1: a
0: like,
1: free
0: this is easy. I mean, that's one day. And it's like, no, no. Now you have today off.
1: Yeah.
0: Of which what? Daycare,
1: confusion.
0: Grandparents,
1: confusion.
0: You staying home. What are you doing? So, no offense. But
1: how can they run the bus system like that? You know what I'm saying?
0: I would teachers too. You got half your class.
1: Right. I don't know. Never heard of it.

0: Country music news, Chelsea.
1: Reed, let's talk about Maren Morris and Miranda Lambert. So they both attended Taylor Swift's Big Bash. And Maren Morris said that at the end of the night, there was a little bit of a shoe mix-up between hers and Miranda Lambert's. Like, Maren took home Miranda's. So
0: they were
1: said,
0: dancing, I assume?
1: Yeah, I think they took their shoes off, which is like, okay, that's a relief that even at a Taylor Swift wedding, you can take your shoes off and let loose, if you know what I'm saying. So she said, Maren said it took a couple days to realize that Miranda Lambert and I had accidentally taken each other's shoes home, end quote. And she said, they don't even wear the same size. So she just was like, oh, look at these black shoes, whatever. She grabbed them and she put them on because obviously you have to have shoes on when you walk around in New York City. And I am just amazed that it's like she was able to connect that those were Miranda's. But they both, you know, obviously were fine with it, made a joke of it. And they said this is a sign of a really good time. The fact that we didn't know whose shoes were whose.
0: If you have a nice pair of shoes.
1: Which I'm sure they were nice shoes.
0: And I would say I own a couple of decent shoes. I don't own a nice pair of shoes.
1: You do not own a designer pair of shoes, Reed.
0: No,
1: not saying these
0: pride.
1: Were designer.
0: No,
1: I don't know if they were.
0: With pride, I don't. But I would say there are worse places. You know, I would not worry about someone stealing my shoes at Taylor Swift's wedding.
1: Okay.
0: You know what I'm saying?
1: Yeah.
0: Like if somebody accidentally takes my shoes, I would imagine the shoes I'm left with will be pretty nice.
1: You'd figure it out. Yeah.
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1: 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Yep, your ears aren't deceiving you. We are playing more music. A whole lot more.

0: Hey, it's Reed and Chelsea with you. Chelsea and I did a little pontoon boat date, just you and me. No kids for that.
1: Whoa.
0: Kids are with the grandparents, which was nice. But we saw a young group of kids just flying around the lake.
1: Okay, we can't say young group of kids. They were in their maybe 1920s range. People are saying there's a 9-year-old driving a boat, Reed.
0: I think a 9-year-old would have been better than these kids.
1: Okay. Please flying go around through the boat too, etiquette. Reed.
0: Too close to the land. You're supposed to be 200 feet away, no wake. And the person driving, she had green hair. Now, why is that relevant? I think anyone who has neon green hair wants people to notice. That's just my opinion.
1: Okay.
0: Unless that was natural, in which you might want to get that checked out. But she's just she drives close to us. We're rocking. We're just sitting there in our pontoon. You know, yeah. It's just rude going past fishermen and women. And there's just an etiquette to this thing. I don't know if she was renting that thing or what.
1: Oh.
0: But she had no concept. So Chelsea and I, a little date night, we pulled up, docked, went up to a nice place.
1: Yeah, it's nice-ish. Fun to, like, dock your boat and go eat somewhere.
0: And went and eat. And then as we were sitting down, ordered some appetizers, here comes this boat flying towards the dock. And I said, boy, I think they're going to try and make a landing on this thing.
1: I think they're coming to eat by it. You read?
0: So they pull up. Again, way too reckless. And then a little bit of a breeze. The back end of things blowing. One of the guys took his shirt off. I don't know if he's going to try and get in, fix this. And then somebody, I don't think he was sheriff's department, but somebody, I think, with the Lake Association drove up in
1: that.
0: His boat, and he was standing up. And those are typically people in charge that do the stand-up driving.
1: Okay.
0: And I think he told them something, and I was like, oh, this is going to fix this right up. They could not stay because I don't think they could get their boat tied up properly.
1: Mm.
0: So they turned around, went back out, and started doing laps again. And I said, well, either he was not a part of the Lake Association or they're just ignoring him. Boat etiquette. Labor Day weekend coming up. Let's make sure you know the rules or just stay on the beach. I'd rather you stay on the beach.
1: Can you ask AI what are the boat rules?
0: Google it. Do something. But it's rude. Dangerous.

0: Hey, it's Chelsea. He's Reed. Reed, this is quite the thing that these parents did. So all parents are like, you know, when the kids go to bed, we just eat what we want to eat. And are you guilty of sneaking a candy bar in the pantry at some point? Like,
1: I ate some of our son's little sharp gummy bear things.
0: Yeah. Like, you just want to eat some stuff and not have to have questions.
1: Mm-hmm.
0: Well, these parents took this to a whole nother level. So they built a secret dessert closet in their bedroom, which is where they hide their sweet desserts from their three kids. So this cost, I believe, $2,000. And they have a refrigerator in there. They have stashes of desserts. They have a place where they can make shakes. It has pink cabinets. I mean, this is way, way too much. It's hidden behind a full-length mirror. This is cool until the kids discover it, which is like you just spent $2,000 for the kids to hope to never discover it. I mean, that's not possible. Our kids know every nook and cranny in our house.
1: I think they know more nooks and crannies about our house than we do.
0: It's true. They find everything I hide.
1: I just kind of want there to be a little bit like, this is my stuff. That's your stuff. And, you know.
0: So you're going to go into your closet in the middle of the day and make yourself a milkshake? I mean, is that what that's for?
1: Yeah, no, I'm like, I would rather be like, no, you don't need the stuff. Why? Because you don't. This is my stuff. This is mom's stuff. Like, I tell our son Grant all the time, I'm like, sugar's not good for you. It's right. Not bad in moderation, but we
0: moderate it for
1: like,
0: you.
1: I'm your dad. I would be a bad dad if I was letting you eat all that all the time.
0: Right.
1: And I think I'm a good dad. Don't you think I'm a good dad?
0: Mm-hmm.
1: Yes, I think you're a good dad. So you really can't have it, can you? You know, I'll walk him through it. I'm not going to build a $2,000 secret, place for my stuff.
0: Yeah.

0: first dishes most September 1st?
1: No, and I think, you know, with the heat too, it's been, doesn't, I don't know. Although I remember going back to school many a times and it was hot. But I will say, my sister has her fall decorations
0: up. Really?
1: Yeah, she had them up like last week. She sent a picture and I was just like, it's just, I can't.
0: But her kids started school last week.
1: Yes.
0: So I think you almost feel like you're a little more in fall mode.
1: Mm-hmm.
0: But yeah, I think a lot of us in May, June, we're like, all right, September 1 comes and then the leaves are going to be falling. And it's right. No, there's no difference between September 1 and August 31st. There's no difference in weather.
1: Right, right. That's true.
0: October 1st is when it's like, okay, I'm kind of expecting more of that.
1: Mm-hmm.
0: We got a lot of warm days left here. We got Labor Day weekend coming up. A lot of seasonal businesses are getting kind of a bonus weekend.
1: It's true.
0: Which hopefully that's good for them.
1: Yep.
0: Especially with some of those smoky weather we had and some of the rain and stuff. If they lost
1: some
0: days or weekends, hopefully that's a little bump for them. So September 1st today does not feel like it.
1: No.
0: But then this month's going to go fast. It'll be October 1 before we know it. Because it'll feel like a three-week September.
1: September is slightly less busy than August, so I appreciate that. But I do, October is when it starts to slow down.
0: Really get comfortable.
1: There we go.

0: Hey, it's Reed and Chelsea with you. All right, college football started. Badgers play Sunday.
1: Yes.
0: Packers are not for another week.
1: Mm-hmm. They open up against the Vikings, the Packers do.
0: Yeah, and the Vikings are one of these teams that is keeping four quarterbacks on their roster. And there are some other teams that are doing this too. And they're thinking, Chels, that potentially you could have this become a real trend. So I was reading about this article that says keeping four quarterbacks on a 53-man roster is sensible because the quarterback is the most valuable position in sports.
1: Right.
0: So Minnesota, Atlanta, Pittsburgh with Aaron Rodgers, Philly are the teams that are going to have four rosters, at least initially, it looks like, to start their season.
1: Okay.
0: And Pittsburgh's trying to figure out who's going to be the successor, maybe to Aaron Rodgers.
1: Right.
0: You look at those other teams. We shall see. I'm a little surprised Minnesota's doing it. But yeah, 53 guys, you look at four of them being quarterbacks.
1: Wow.
0: Does that make sense or not? And my understanding is too, Chelsea, I mean, like the long snapper, they have one job. That's right. A roster spot.
1: Wow.
0: And I'm amazed that over all these years, field goal kickers, punters, and kickoff people, they're not all the same person. Because that would save you a whole roster spot.
1: Right.
0: But that's very different kinds of kicking, I guess.
1: Okay.

0: kinds of kicking, I guess.
1: Okay.
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3: This morning brings mostly cloudy skies, highs near 89 with southwest winds around 10. Tonight, clouds off and on with lows near 72. Tomorrow, a few passing clouds and another run into the upper 80s. Tomorrow night, partly cloudy with lows back in the low 70s. Thursday turns more overcast, considerable clouds, highs in the mid 80s. Friday, showers possible with around half an inch of accumulation, highs near 87, lows in the low 70s overnight.

0: Braden Chelsea with you. All right, we don't talk a lot of soccer here post-World Cup, but Lionel Messi is saying that he is going to retire.
1: Yes, now, just he one was month after that tough loss.
0: For Argentina in the World Cup Finals, he was playing in Miami. And I actually see here he's going to continue to play in Miami MLS. So this is just international, which is tough, though. He's still very good. Regardless, big loss. Big loss, because I think he could have kept playing at a really high level.
1: Mm-hmm.
0: If he's good, I mean, he's considered the greatest of all time by many, many people. So if he'd have won that World Cup final, hard to argue that he wasn't the number one all time.
1: Okay.
0: But getting into, I just heard this discussion with football. You know, if you lose a Super Bowl, wouldn't you rather get to a Super Bowl and lose than not get there at all?
1: Yeah.
0: It's like Aaron Rodgers 1-0 in Super Bowls. Mm-hmm. Is that better than, like, you know, Kelly from the Buffalo Bills, who I think was 0-4? You know, is 1-0 or 0-4 more impressive? Really?
1: That's a good point, Reed. You've gotten there four times.
0: Yeah, I mean, Aaron kept losing, don't we know it, Packer fans, NFC championship games.
1: Reed.
0: So, to me, you know, what was your record in championships? It's like,
1: Overall, sure.
0: And I mean, like, AFC, NFC championships. Yeah. Like, you look at Patrick Mahomes' record in AFC championships, unbelievable.
1: Yeah.
0: So, I think for, you know, Messi, it's like, okay, you know, you lost this last one. I think getting to the final is, if you lose in the final, that's more impressive than not getting there at all.
1: Okay.

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0: country music news, Shels. Okay, so Morgan Wallen had this viral piano flip when he was playing in Denver. And people are like, whoa, was this a meltdown? Which Morgan's had some. But his creative director said no during Sand in My Boots. Wallen could not hear the piano in his in-ear monitors.
1: Okay.
0: That's how an artist sings, hears the band, all the craziness. So they have a lift that brings the piano up and down.
1: Right.
0: And there were five crew members that were below. And I guess that the piano had shifted a bit and it was partly off the lift.
1: Oh.
0: So as I'm understanding it, Morgan was trying to get it back on the lift.
1: Oh, so he was moving it.
0: And it just kind of collapsed down.
1: Oh, my gosh.
0: And it looked like he shoved it.
1: Gotcha.
0: And the crew thought, like, the stage was collapsing. Like, what's going on? Because they heard this bang, but they couldn't tell what it was. And Morgan was fine. He came off the stage, kind of laughing, sang Sand in My Boots a cappella. And it was all good. Hardy couldn't resist because the next day he texted Wallen to ask whether he could help move his mother's piano.
1: Oh.
0: Obviously, Morgan, not the... But yeah, it was on this lift, and I think it just kind of hit, and he just kind of, and then I think if you watch the video, once it starts to go, he's like, the heck with it. And he just kind of like,
1: gotcha.
0: You know, I'm not saying he wasn't a little bit annoyed, but I don't think it was like a crazy meltdown moment or anything like
1: Understood.
2: Hi, I'm Steve, and I've been a member of the American Legion for 17 years now. 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
6: Summer's winding down and life is ramping back up, and Aleve is here for all those moments that matter. 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

0: Hey, it's Chelsea. He's Reed. Reed, this is from today.com, and it is an orthopedic surgeon telling us the best position to brush your teeth in. So I was like, obviously I have to click on this. I'm very curious. They just said brushing your teeth while balancing on one leg is a functional habit that can help strengthen the small muscles in the foot and ankle, which can prevent falls. It's really just for healthy aging. And if you really think about it, like, how is your balance?
1: So you'd brush your teeth on one foot,
0: mm-hmm.
1: and you switch
0: halfway through.
1: Switch yep. half. Okay, so bottom teeth maybe one foot, and then
0: yes,
1: top teeth the other foot.
0: Yeah,
1: I mean, balance is something that is so critical as you get older. We've all
0: right.
1: known.
0: This article talks about that.
1: Yeah, I mean, my great grandma suffered a fall. I know your grandpa did.
0: Yep.
1: And I look at just like core strength and how important that is. That's a great, so that's going to build it though. That's not just a test. That's designed to build it.
0: Right. And we've talked about on the show how, you know, balancing on one leg is linked
1: harder
0: to like
1: than people think.
0: Mortality risk.
1: Yeah.
0: You know, it puts you in that. So it's like something as simple as doing that. And Reed knows I've been very into these workout videos. And some of the things that they have you do with balancing and then weights, it's like, whoa.
1: Yeah.
0: I need some work on that.
1: Well, it's like our kids. I mean, they're so flexible.
0: I know.
1: Hamstrings, all that.
0: Yep.
1: And then you get older, you're like, what happened?
0: Well, I think I will speak for women, after you have kids.
1: Yeah, for guys, though, what happened?
0: Changes so dramatically.
1: What happened to us?
0: Core strength, your balance, everything.
1: What happened to us?
0: I don't know.
1: I didn't go through anything that traumatic.

0: Hey, it's Reed and Chelsea Magnum. Reed, now let's try to keep it together when we're talking about this story. But we have to talk about it with it being the back to school week. So we have Candy, who is a second grade teacher, I believe out of Atlanta. And she created a space in her classroom that students may go when they need to pass gas. Okay, are you with me, Reed?
1: I'm with you. Nothing to be ashamed of here.
0: She said she has a very weak stomach and she really just can't take the smells. And she really has the philosophy, like, this is a normal part of your body. And so kids can go to this corner of the classroom without disturbing, you know, anybody, without going to the bathroom. You know, she said she would have kids that would ask to, like, go to the bathroom all the time. And it's like, well, are you just taking a fart walk? So she created a corner, and she said, yes, obviously, you know, what happens on the first

0: first day, when the first kid goes over there, everybody, you know, looks over there and laughs. And she said, but it loses its, you know, loses its laughing ability after a while. People, you know, the students just get used to it. So this has gone viral. A couple other teachers, an eighth grade teacher implemented it and did, they called it fart closet. So yeah, I don't really know what to say about this.
1: I wish passing gas, especially for school kids, was not as big of a deal.

0: Hey, it's Reed and Chelsea keeping you company. All right, Chelsea, a rare 1894 S Barber dime. Look up what that means if you care. Okay. It's headed to Stacks Bowers Auction with an estimated value. This is a dime of $1.5 million.
1: This dime.
0: This dime.
1: This 10-cent dime.
0: The opening bid's $1 million.
1: What?
0: It is exceptionally scarce. Only 24 were minted in San Francisco.
1: Holy
0: Just 9
1: cow.
0: Are known to still be around. These, again, 1894 S dimes have brought major prices, including $2.16 million in 2025,
1: wow.
0: $1.5 million in 2020. But ordinary, old, or unusually looking dimes are not automatically valuable. If you think you have a rare one, the recommendation is to have it evaluated by a qualified expert.
1: Mm-mm.
0: But how could a dime be worth $1 million? By definition.
1: I don't really know. Is it more like, you know how people invest in like gold coins and stuff? Is it like an investment in that way?
0: Collectors, supply and demand. But yeah, I'm looking at a picture of one of these things. It does not look like an ordinary dime.
1: Mm-hmm.
0: So I don't think you would just spend this thing and not realize it.
1: Ah.
0: But look through your spare change. You know what the worst part of spare change is?
1: Spare change.
0: Smell of your hands.
1: Oh, yeah.
0: And our son wants to organize his stuff through a piggy bank.
1: Mm.
0: And I'm just like, you smell that.
1: Yeah.
0: And you get some of that like dish soap.
1: Right.
0: Heavy still smells.
1: Yeah. Not a good smell.

0: smells.
1: Yeah, not a good smell.
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3: 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Crowley raised property taxes in Milwaukee County.
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0: This morning brings mostly cloudy skies, highs near 89 with southwest winds around 10. Tonight, clouds off and on with lows near 72. Tomorrow, a few passing clouds and another run into the upper 80s. Tomorrow night, partly cloudy with lows back in the low 70s. Thursday turns more overcast, considerable clouds, highs in the mid 80s. Friday, showers possible with around half an inch of accumulation, highs near 87, lows in the low 70s overnight.
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0: see with you. Chelsea got a new pair of shoes. You got a new pair of shoes, too.
1: Oh, yeah.
0: I wore them out of the store.
1: Back to school.
0: But not for us. But as a parent, you kind of feel like...
1: No, it's a reset. September 1 today, everybody.
0: So you don't realize how bad your shoes are until you try on a new pair of shoes and you go, oh, this is how it's supposed to feel.
1: It's true.
0: If you got anything aching, may I suggest a new pair of shoes, as simple as it sounds,
1: but you can't get a new pair of shoes all the time.
0: Right? Well, as a kid, I remember you would grow out of your shoes. I don't know if this is how it was for you, but my shoes would fall apart. If it was raining and I'd feel water in my sock, I'm like, oh, time for a new pair of shoes. I mean, at least boys, they wreck their shoes.
1: Oh, yeah.
0: They're falling apart. Is that how it was for girls or not so much?
1: No.
0: As an adult, you can look at your shoes and go, these still look pretty good.
1: Mm-hmm.
0: But if you've had them for over 12 months, my understanding is you've worn out the cushion part of it.
1: Oh.
0: And your feet, the arch support, the whole thing deserve a new pair of shoes.
1: I think things break down after a while.
0: Well, if you got no tread left on those tires either, Chelsea, like, look at the bottom of your shoe. And there was nothing left, which explains why I would slip sometimes on a rainy day in the garage.
1: Oh, my goodness sakes.
0: Yeah, happened to me a few times. So a new pair of shoes, so simple. But sometimes as adults, we're moving and we're not thinking about it.
1: Yes.
0: And now that I've got them on, I'm like, oh, yes, this is how it's supposed to be.

95.9 WBKY Stoughton, Janesville, and 99.5 Madison. You're in Bucky Country.

0: Reed and Chelsea with you. All right, our daughter said something. We think it's cute, but she's our daughter. We'll see what you guys think. So this was with Grandpa.
1: Yes.
0: And Chelsea, would you like to explain?
1: A report. So she was eating something, right?
0: And getting her to eat.
1: Oh, my
0: gosh. More missed than hit lately.
1: And Reed and I, a couple weeks ago, said no more feeding her. Because at the end of the meal, we would just feed her to just
0: get it over with.
1: Yeah, yeah.
0: And she'll say, feed me like a baby. And it's like, don't you want to be grown up? And she wants to be a grown up when it helps her. And then she's still a baby when it helps her. Sometimes it's like she just can't be bothered to feed herself.
1: Yeah. So I think your dad was trying to get her to eat something. And she said, I can't have any more, Grandpa. I'll have a stomach fake.
0: My dad said a little Freudian slip there. Instead of stomach ache, stomach fake. So
1: yeah,
0: she's not wrong, like, actually, by saying it that way.
1: Well, a lot of times they fake the stomach ache to get out of what

0: they're eating.
1: Yeah, when she goes number two, which she is pretty much number two potty trained. Mm-hmm. And then halfway through the meal, which is about 30 minutes later after her bathroom, she's like, I have to go number two. And I'm like, just do it in your pull-up. And she looks at me like, what? I said, do it. Calling her bluff, and she goes, I mean, she's very thrown off by this.
0: Right.
1: She's like, it'd be messy. And I said, I'll clean it up. And you call that girl's bluff on that situation, she does not know what to do with herself. And her brother's like, she doesn't have to go to the bathroom. I'm like, let's play it out.
0: Yeah.
1: Let's play this out.
0: Right.
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0: Reading Chelsea with you. Chelsea, Halloween decorations are out.
1: What?
0: They were out when you dragged me around shopping. And I saw Halloween stuff and I was like,
1: oh,
0: man,
1: they're August. Out in stores. I thought you were saying they're out in, like, you shouldn't put, like they're out. Like,
0: out of
1: they're
0: style.
1: Not out of style. Okay, there we go. Thank you.
0: No.
1: No, they're out.
0: Oh, yeah. Some of those decorations, it's like, you can put that in a neighborhood? But anyway,
1: well, yeah.
0: August, and I don't know how long they've been out for. I don't get out shopping these scenes very often.
1: No, this is normal.
0: I don't
1: normal.
0: Know how long they've
1: this
0: been out
1: normal.
0: For.
1: This is normal.
0: But yeah, here we are. And
1: people lined up at a certain coffee place for pumpkin spice latte, which came out. You know, people are love the fall vibes.
0: Shouldn't this stuff start after Labor Day?
1: What's truly cool about this year is Halloween is on a Saturday.
0: Oof. I mean, but they're going to have their Halloween parties for kids.
1: Friday. Parents
0: Saturday
1: are going to hold on.
0: The big day.
1: Yeah.
0: Sunday, they're going to want to eat all that candy.
1: Sunday's November 1st.
0: November 1st, big day.
1: Mm-hmm.
0: My birthday. And then, yeah, I get up till Monday. So that's going to be a real, that's going to be like a triple whammy on that deal.
1: It's going to be a lot of stuff going on. And
0: it's
1: I think.
0: More fun for college kids, you know, that kind of stuff. I mean, that's nice
1: true.
0: To have it on Saturday.
1: Yeah.
0: College football games will be nuts.
1: Oh.
0: I don't know if the Badgers play at home on that day, but if they do, I mean, that's always
1: I don't know.
0: Crazy.
1: People dress up and all
0: people
1: that.
0: People dress up.
1: Yeah.
0: It's wild.

0: Reed and Chelsea, keeping you company. Hope you are doing great. All right, Chelsea, first day of September. You said it earlier. And
1: wow.
0: A lot of kids back to school. Not every kid back to school. Some kids maybe starting tomorrow.
1: Yep.
0: You heard an interesting one from a parent.
1: I did. So I don't know how they organize this with the bus system and all that. To me,

0: It's so confusing. But in this one school district, students with the last name A through M go today and M through Z tomorrow, or N through Z tomorrow. So you have your kids of, siblings, same, go on the same day. But, I was talking to her and she's like, yeah, my kids go today and then they have off Wednesday. It's like you can't gear up and then have a free for all on Wednesday.
1: You just
0: You
1: get
0: gotta just
1: little Bobby on track. This is your day, and then the next day off, and then you're gonna go to school Thursday,
0: Thursday,
1: Friday, and then you're
0: Friday.
1: gonna have a 3-day weekend.
0: I don't know.
1: As a parent, I would be like, I would rather go, and we would be in the first day as an M. But I'd be like, okay, just give them Tuesday off today, and let's start this for real tomorrow.
0: Right. No,
1: A through M, it's like, come, what are we doing
0: you
1: here?
0: can't gear them up and then shut it down on Wednesday.
1: Kid's
0: And then
1: gonna be
0: it's a
1: like,
0: free
1: this
0: for
1: is
0: all.
1: easy. I mean, that's one day, and it's like, no. Now you have today off. Of which what? Daycare,
0: Confusion.
1: grandparents, you staying home,
0: Confusion.
1: like, what
0: I
1: are you
0: don't know.
1: doing? So, no offense,
0: How
1: but.
0: can they run the bus system like that? You know what I'm
1: Why?
0: saying?
1: I would teachers too. You got half your class.
0: Right. I don't
1: Yeah.
0: know. Never heard of it.

0: Hey, it's Reading Chelsea with you. Chelsea and I did a little pontoon boat date, just you and me. No kids for that.
1: Whoa.
0: Kids were with the grandparents, which was nice. But we saw a young group of kids just flying around the lake.
1: Okay, we can't say young group of kids. They were in their maybe 1920s range. People are saying there's a 9-year-old driving a boat raid.
0: I think a 9-year-old would have been better than these kids.
1: Okay. Please
0: flying
1: go
0: around
1: through the boat etiquette.
0: Too close to the land. You're supposed to be 200 feet away. No wake. And the person driving, she had green hair. Now, why is that relevant? I think anyone who has neon green hair wants people to notice. That's just my opinion.
1: Okay.
0: Unless that was natural, in which you might want to get that checked out. But she's just she drives close to us. We're rocking. We're just sitting there in our pontoon. You know, it's just rude going past fishermen and women. And there's just an etiquette to this thing. I don't know if she was renting that thing or what.
1: Oh.
0: But she had no concepts. Chelsea and I, a little date night. We pulled up, docked, went up to a nice place.
1: Yeah, it's nice-ish. Fun to, like, dock your boat and go eat somewhere.
0: And went and eat. And then as we were sitting down, ordered some appetizers, here comes this boat flying towards the dock. And I said, boy, I think they're going to try and make a landing on this thing.
1: I think they're coming to eat by it. You read?
0: So they pull up. Again, way too reckless. And then a little bit of a breeze. The back end of things blowing. One of the guys took his shirt off. I don't know if he's going to try and get in, fix this. And then somebody, I don't think he was sheriff's department, but somebody, I think, with the Lake Association drove up in his boat, and he was standing up. And those are typically people in charge that do the stand-up driving.
1: Okay.
0: And I think he told them something, and I was like, oh, this is going to fix this right up. They

0: could not stay because I don't think they could get their boat tied up properly. So they turned around, went back out, and started doing laps again. And I said, well, either he was not a part of the Lake Association or they're just ignoring him. Boat etiquette. Labor Day weekend etiquette. Coming up. Let's make sure you know the rules or just stay on the beach. I'd rather you stay on the beach.
1: Can you ask AI what are the boat rules?
0: Google it. Do something. But it's rude. Dangerous.

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0: country music news. Chelsea's talk about Scotty McCreery, who said competing on American Idol in 2011.
1: Wow.
0: A long time
1: ago.
0: 15 years, decade and a half. He said it was essentially a nonstop 7 day a week job. He recalls receiving only 1 day off. And when he planned to leave the set to attend a baseball game, security stopped him from going.
1: What?
0: So he said, despite the intense, restrictive schedule, he remains grateful for the experience that launched his career. He won season 10, and he's obviously been very established over that time. But yeah, the American Idol is such a demanding thing that he's like, you wake up, work it till you go to bed.
1: Really?
0: No weekends off. You were just grinding, grinding, grinding.
1: Well, it's so fast-paced to have to come up with a new performance every single week. You know, that's not how it is on tour.
0: Yep. Yeah, they found out literally he was going to a baseball game, and they're like, we can't even leave the set, you know, in case we need this or that.
1: So, wow.
0: But I think it all worked out for him in the end.
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1: Millions of dollars in property tax increases.
4: A hike in property taxes.
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1: That's Democrat David Crowley's plan. Crowley and the Democrats seem more interested in raising taxes to fund fraud than fight fraud. Crowley raised property taxes in Milwaukee County.
6: Crowley recommends increasing the property tax levy.
1: David Crowley even wants to expand the fraud-ridden state Medicaid program.
7: Are you in favor of expanding Medicaid?
8: Oh, absolutely.
1: The David Crowley plan. 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
9: This morning brings mostly cloudy skies, highs near 89 with southwest winds around 10. Tonight, clouds off and on with lows near 72. Tomorrow, a few passing clouds and another run into the upper 80s. Tomorrow night, partly cloudy with lows back in the low 70s. Thursday turns more overcast, considerable clouds, highs in the mid-80s. Friday, showers possible with around half an inch of accumulation, highs near 87, lows in the low 70s overnight.

0: Hey, it's Chelsea. He's Reed. Reed, this is quite the thing that these parents did. So all parents are like, you know, when the kids go to bed, we just eat what we want to eat. And are you guilty of sneaking a candy bar in the pantry at some point? Like,
1: I ate some of our son's little shark gummy bear things.
0: Yeah. Like, you just want to eat some stuff and not have to have questions.
1: Mm-hmm.
0: Well, these parents took this to a whole nother level. So they built a secret dessert closet in their bedroom, which is where they hide their sweet desserts from their three kids. So this cost, I believe, $2,000. And they have a refrigerator in there. They have stashes of desserts. They have a place where they can make shakes. It has pink cabinets. I mean, this is way too much. It's hidden behind a full-length mirror. This is cool until the kids discover it, which is like you just spent $2,000 for the kids to hope to never discover it. I mean, that's not possible. Our kids know every nook and cranny in our house.
1: I think they know more nooks and crannies about our house than we do.
0: It's true. They find everything I hide.
1: I just kind of want there to be a little bit like, this is my stuff. That's your stuff. And, you know.
0: So you're going to go into your closet in the middle of the day and make yourself a milkshake? I mean, is that what that's for?
1: Yeah, no, I'm like, I would rather be like, no, you don't need the stuff. Why? Because you don't. This is my stuff. This is mom's stuff. Like, I tell our son Grant all the time, I'm like, sugar's not good for you. It's right. Not bad in moderation, but we
0: moderate it for
1: like,
0: you.
1: I'm your dad. I would be a bad dad if I was letting you eat all that all the time.
0: Right.
1: And I think I'm a good dad. Don't you think I'm a good dad?
0: Mm-hmm.
1: Yes, I think you're a good dad. So you really can't have it, can you? You know, I'll walk him through it. I'm not going to build a $2,000 secret, you know, place for my stuff.
0: Yeah.

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You're in Bucky Country. Bucky.

0: Hey, it's Reed and Chelsea with you. Start of a new month. Hope your summer months were great.
1: Yes.
0: But it's weird with Labor Day coming up. This doesn't feel nearly as September 1st-ish as most September 1st.
1: No, and I think, you know, with the heat, too, although I remember going back to school many a times and it was hot. But I will say, my sister has her fall decorations up.
0: Really?
1: Yeah, she had them up like last week. She sent a picture and I was just like, it's just, I can't.
0: But her kids started school last week.
1: Yes.
0: So I think you almost feel like you're a little more in fall mode.
1: Mm-hmm.
0: But yeah, I think a lot of us in May, June were like, all right, September 1 comes and then the leaves are going to be falling. And that's, No, there's no difference between September 1 and August 31st. There's no difference in weather.
1: Right. That's true.
0: October 1st is when it's like, okay, I'm kind of expecting more of that.
1: Mm-hmm.
0: We got a lot of warm days left here. We got Labor Day weekend coming up. A lot of seasonal businesses are getting kind of a bonus weekend.
1: It's true.
0: Which hopefully that's good for them.
1: Yep.
0: Especially with some of those smoky weather we had and some of the rain and stuff. If they lost
1: some
0: days or weekends, hopefully that's a little bump for them. So September 1st today does not feel like it.
1: No.
0: But then this month's going to go fast. It'll be October 1 before we know it. Because it'll feel like a 3-week September.
1: September is slightly less busy than August, so I appreciate that. But I do, October is when it starts to slow down.
0: Really get comfortable.
1: There we go.

0: You've got an ear for great country music. Bucky Country 95.9 and 99.5.
1: She was dressed to kill. I was in my boots.

0: Hey, it's Reed and Chelsea with you. All right, college football started. Badgers play Sunday.
1: Yes.
0: Packers are not for another week.
1: Mm-hmm. They open up kickoff. Against the Vikings, the Packers do.
0: Yeah, and the Vikings are one of these teams that is keeping four quarterbacks on their roster. And there are some other teams that are doing this too. And they're thinking, Chels, that potentially you could have this become a real trend. So I was reading about this article that says keeping four quarterbacks on a 53-man roster is sensible because the quarterback is the most valuable position in sports.
1: Right.
0: So Minnesota, Atlanta, Pittsburgh with Aaron Rodgers, Philly are the teams that are going to have four rosters, at least initially, it looks like, to start their season.
1: Okay.
0: And Pittsburgh's trying to figure out who's going to be the successor, maybe to Aaron Rodgers.
1: Right.
0: You look at those other teams, we shall see. I'm a little surprised Minnesota's doing it. But yeah, 53 guys, you look at four of them being quarterbacks.
1: Wow.
0: Does that make sense or not? And my understanding is too, Chelsea, I mean, like the long snapper, they have one job. That's right. A roster spot.
1: Wow.
0: And I'm amazed that over all these years, field goal kickers, punters, and kickoff people, they're not all the same person. Because that would save you a whole roster spot.
1: Right.
0: But that's very different kinds of kicking, I guess.
1: Okay.

0: Braden Chelsea with you. All right, we don't talk a lot of soccer here post-World Cup, but Lionel Messi is saying that he is going to retire.
1: Yes, now, just 1 month after that tough loss.
0: For Argentina in the World Cup finals, he was playing in Miami. And I actually see here he's going to continue to play in Miami MLS. So this is just international, which is tough, though. He's still very good. Regardless, big loss. Big loss, because I think he could have kept playing at a really high level.
1: Mm-hmm.
0: But if he's good, I mean, he's considered the greatest of all time by many, many people. So if he'd have won that World Cup final, I think he would. I think it'd be pretty hard to argue that he wasn't the number one all time.
1: Okay.
0: But getting into, I just heard this discussion with football. You know, if you lose a Super Bowl, wouldn't you rather get to a Super Bowl and lose than not get there at all?
1: Yeah.
0: It's like Aaron Rodgers 1-0 in Super Bowls. Mm-hmm. Is that better than, like, you know, Kelly from the Buffalo Bills, who I think was 0-4? You know, is 1-0 or 0-4 more impressive? Really?
1: That's a good point, Reed. You've gotten there four times.
0: Yeah, I mean, Aaron kept losing, don't we know it, Packer fans,
1: Let's
0: NFC championship
1: that,
0: games.
1: Reed.
0: So, to me, you know, what was your record in championships? It's like...
1: Overall, sure.
0: And I mean, like, AFC, NFC championships. Yeah. Like, you look at Patrick Mahomes' record in AFC championships, unbelievable.
1: Yeah.
0: So, I think for, you know, Messi, it's like, okay, you know, you lost this last one.
1: Mm.
0: I think getting to the final is, if you lose in the final, that's more impressive than not getting there at all.
1: Okay.

0: Hey, it's Chelsea. He's Reed. Reed, this is from today.com, and it is an orthopedic surgeon telling us the best position to brush your teeth in. So I was like, obviously I have to click on this. I'm very curious. They just said brushing your teeth while balancing on one leg is a functional habit that can help strengthen the small muscles in the foot and ankle, which can prevent falls. It's really just for healthy aging. And if you really think about it, like, how is your balance?
1: So you'd brush your teeth on one foot,
0: mm-hmm.
1: and you switch?
0: Switch halfway through.
1: Switch half. Okay, so bottom teeth maybe one foot, and then top teeth the other foot.
0: Yeah.
1: Yeah, I mean, balance is something that is so critical as you get older. We've all known.
0: This article talks about that.
1: Yeah, I mean, my great-grandma suffered a fall. I know your grandpa did.
0: Yep.
1: And I look at just like core strength and how important that is. That's a great, so that's going to build it though. That's not just a test. That's designed to build it.
0: Right. And we've talked about on the show how, you know, balancing on one leg is linked
1: harder
0: to like
1: than people think.
0: Mortality risk, you know, it puts you in that. So it's like something as simple as doing that. And Reed knows I've been very into these workout videos. And some of the things that they have you do with balancing and then weights, it's like, whoa.
1: Yeah.
0: I need some work on that.
1: Well, it's like our kids. I mean, they're so flexible.
0: I know.
1: Hamstrings, all that.
0: Yep.
1: And then you get older, like, what happened?
0: Well, I think I will speak for women. After you have kids,
1: yeah, for guys, though, what happened?
0: Changes so dramatically.
1: What happened to us?
0: Core strength, your balance, everything.
1: What happened to us?
0: I don't know.
1: I didn't go through anything that traumatic.
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You should do it. It is so rewarding for your soul. This is your opportunity to really have an impact. I would really love for you to explore the local American Legion post near you.

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2: The Orioles took the late ball game at Colorado 2-1, robbing a two-run homer in center field to end the game. The Angels snapped a seven-game losing streak, whipping the Yankees 10-1. Philadelphia won its fifth straight, 2-1 at Arizona. Houston and Texas each won, so first place Houston in the AL West, still with a two-game lead over the Rangers. It was Minnesota 11, Detroit 1. Cubs 17-3 over Milwaukee as the Cubbies hit 9 home runs, 3 by Alex Bregman. Boston came back for a 10-inning win, 9-8 over Seattle, which has lost 5 in a row. Road wins for the Padres, Giants, and Mets. UCLA fired athletic director Martin Jarmon. 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Late-night win for Naomi Osaka. 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
4: This morning brings mostly cloudy skies, highs near 89 with southwest winds around 10. Tonight, clouds off and on with lows near 72. Tomorrow, a few passing clouds and another run into the upper 80s. Tomorrow night, partly cloudy with lows back in the low 70s. Thursday turns more overcast, considerable clouds, highs in the mid 80s. Friday, showers possible with around half an inch of accumulation, highs near 87, lows in the low 70s overnight.
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0: Hey, it's Reed and Chelsea Magnum. Reed, now let's try to keep it together when we're talking about this story. But we have to talk about it with it being the back to school week. So we have Candy, who is a second grade teacher, I believe out of Atlanta. And she created a space in her classroom that students may go when they need to pass gas. Okay, are you with me, Reed?
1: I'm with you. And, okay. Yeah, nothing to be ashamed of here.
0: She said she has a very weak stomach and she really just can't take the smells. And she really has the philosophy, like, this is a normal part of your body. And so kids can go to this corner of the classroom without disturbing, you know, anybody, without going to the bathroom. You know, she said she would have kids that would ask to, like, go to the bathroom all the time. And it's like, well, are you just taking a fart walk? So she created a corner and she said, yes, obviously, you know, what happens on the first day when the first kid goes over there, everybody, you know, looks over there and laughs. And she said, but it loses its, you know, loses its laughing ability after a while. People, you know, the students just get used to it. So this has gone viral. A couple other teachers, an eighth grade teacher implemented it and did, they called it fart closet. So, yeah, I don't really know what to say about this.
1: I wish passing gas, especially for school kids, was not as big of a deal.
0: Yeah, you're in that room for hours and hours at a time.
1: Yeah, no, I wish that's one of the beautiful things about if you get like a bunch of 2-year-olds together.
0: Right.
1: They don't think twice.
0: I know.
1: They don't even really think it's funny. They're just doing their thing. And it's the adults that have to not laugh. Because the kids don't think twice about it.
0: Right.

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3: The Orioles took the late ball game at Colorado 2-1, robbing a two-run homer in center field to end the game. The Angels snapped a seven-game losing streak, whipping the Yankees 10-1. Philadelphia won its fifth straight, 2-1 at Arizona. Houston and Texas each won, so first place Houston in the AL West, still with a two-game lead over the Rangers. It was Minnesota 11, Detroit 1. Cubs 17-3 over Milwaukee as the Cubbies hit nine home runs, three by Alex Bregman. Boston came back for a 10-inning win, 9-8 over Seattle, which has lost five in a row. Road wins for the Padres, Giants, and Mets. UCLA fired athletic director Martin Jarmon. Carlos Alcaraz won his first-round match at the U.S. Open. Ben Shelton of the U.S. advanced, as did women's number one, Aryna Sabalenka. Late-night win for Naomi Osaka. And the Cowboys named Sam Howell as their backup quarterback.
4: Millions of dollars in Medicaid fraud.
5: Medicaid fraud, improper payments, and money laundering.
6: Two women are accused of defrauding Wisconsin Medicaid.
4: Millions of dollars in property tax increases.
7: A hike in property taxes.
8: Property taxes statewide saw the largest increase in more than three decades.
4: That's Democrat David Crowley's plan.

0: Crowley and the Democrats seem more interested in raising taxes to fund fraud than fight fraud. Crowley raised property taxes in Milwaukee County.
1: Crowley recommends increasing the property tax levy.
0: David Crowley even wants to expand the fraud-ridden state Medicaid program.
2: Are you in favor of expanding Medicaid?
3: Oh, absolutely.
0: The David Crowley plan. Higher property taxes, more Medicaid fraud. America's PAC, paid for and is responsible for the content of this advertising, not authorized by any candidate or candidate's agent or committee.
4: Today brings partly cloudy skies with highs near 89, and tonight stays partly cloudy with a low of 72. Some sun breaks through tomorrow, with temperatures again climbing into the upper 80s. Then clouds turn variable tomorrow night, with lows similar in the low 70s. Thursday looks mostly cloudy, with highs in the mid-80s. Friday brings a chance of showers, around half an inch of rainfall expected, with highs near 87 and lows back in the low 70s.
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0: 95.9 Janesville, 99.5 in Madison. It's Bucky Country with me, Mitch Morgan. How are you this morning? Listen up, we got Cody Johnson and a new one. This is Horseback.
1: He's a ranch hand in a pinch, man. Hotter than the red on the cattle brand. Cause she's a gold digger with a quick trigger. A cast iron skillet swinging lid flip.

That's John Morgan and Kid Myself here on Bucky Country. Here we are, the 1st of September already, and the big things to look forward to, Labor Day coming up next Monday, and then the NFL season kicks off next Wednesday, first day of fall coming up on the 22nd. Here's Luke Combs on Bucky Country with One Number Away.

0: Luke Bryan, Country, and She Knows It here on Bucky Country with a look at the Country Date Book, things that happened on this date. Country music history. 1958, Johnny Cash signed with Columbia Records, would be his major label for the majority of his career. Johnny Cash. Then on this date, 1998, Garth Brooks hit number one on the country chart with the Bob Dylan song, To Make You Feel My Love. And then on this date, 2003, Alan Jackson's duet with Jimmy Buffett, It's 5 o'clock Somewhere, hit number one on the country charts.
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1: From the Fox Sports Studios in Los Angeles. Here's Steve DeSager.
2: The Orioles took the late ball game at Colorado 2-1, robbing a two-run homer in center field to end the game. The Angels snapped a seven-game losing streak, whipping the Yankees 10-1. Philadelphia won its fifth straight, 2-1 at Arizona. Houston and Texas each won, so first place Houston in the AL West, still with a two-game lead over the Rangers. It was Minnesota 11, Detroit 1. Cubs 17-3 over Milwaukee as the Cubbies hit nine home runs, three by Alex Bregman. Boston came back for a 10-inning win, 9-8 over Seattle, which has lost five in a row. Road wins for the Padres, Giants, and Mets. UCLA fired athletic director Martin Jarmon. Carlos Alcaraz won his first-round match at the U.S. Open. Ben Shelton of the U.S. advanced, as did women's number one, Aryna Sabalenka. Late-night win for Naomi Osaka. And the Cowboys named Sam Howell as their backup quarterback.
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4: Today brings partly cloudy skies with highs near 89. And tonight stays partly cloudy with a low of 72. Some sun breaks through tomorrow, with temperatures again climbing into the upper 80s. Then clouds turn variable tomorrow night, with lows similar in the low 70s. Thursday looks mostly cloudy, with highs in the mid 80s. Friday brings a chance of showers. Around half an inch of rainfall expected, with highs near 87 and lows back in the low 70s.
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Jelly Roll, Son of a Sinner on 95.9 Janesville and 99.5 Madison. 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First Fridays going on. 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This will be the last one for the season now. And it'll be at Bank First Plaza on the corner of State and Grand. So have lunch. One of the top things to do in Beloit, in our humble opinion. So come out this coming Friday. 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Here's Morgan Wallen on Buggy Country.

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Josh Ross, Hate How You Look, here on 95.9 Janesville, 99.5 Madison. It's Bucky Country. I'm Mitch Morgan into the lunch hour here today. And coming up on September 10th, some of the nominees for the 60th Annual CMA Awards Show will be announced on Good Morning America on ABC. The 60th

At the annual CMA Awards, we'll be airing live from the Nashville Bridgestone Arena on ABC on November 18th. Here's Low Cash with Hometown Home.

Love and Life again. There's Ella Langley, whose song Choose in Texas has reached a landmark 20 weeks at number one on the Billboard Hot 100 chart. And that becomes the longest running non-holiday song in the history of the chart. The only other song with that kind of longevity at the top is Mariah Carey's holiday song, All I Want for Christmas Is You, 22 weeks at the top. Okay, it's Luke Bryan. Rain is a good thing, and maybe we'll have a little bit of that good thing coming up on Thursday, and it'll be a great thing because we'll cool down just a little bit temperature-wise.

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Morgan Wallen, I Got Better on Bucky Country, and a look at a few things that happened on this date in country music history. Back in 2015, Toby Keith, his I Love This Bar and Grill, closed in Phoenix. It just didn't work there and lost a lot of money for Toby. On this date, 2017, Sam Hunt returned to the University of Alabama, Birmingham, where he played quarterback to help usher in the school's reactivated football program. And then finally, on this date, 3 years ago, 2023, Jimmy Buffett died at the age of 76. He recorded the country album License to Chill with special guests George Strait, Kenny Chesney, Clint Black, and Martina McBride. He also scored an 8-week number one with the song with Alan Jackson, It's 5 O'Clock Somewhere.

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2: Two women are accused of defrauding Wisconsin Medicaid.
0: Millions of dollars in property tax increases.
3: A hike in property taxes.
4: Property taxes statewide saw the largest increase in more than three decades.
0: That's Democrat David Crowley's plan. Crowley and the Democrats seem more interested in raising taxes to fund fraud than fight fraud. Crowley raised property taxes in Milwaukee County.
5: Crowley recommends increasing the property tax levy.
0: David Crowley even wants to expand the fraud-ridden state Medicaid program.
6: Are you in favor of expanding Medicaid?
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0: 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Higher property taxes, more Medicaid fraud. 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
3: Today brings partly cloudy skies with highs near 89. And tonight stays partly cloudy with a low of 72. Some sun breaks through tomorrow, with temperatures again climbing into the upper 80s. Then clouds turn variable tomorrow night, with lows similar in the low 70s. Thursday looks mostly cloudy, with highs in the mid-80s. Friday brings a chance of showers, around half an inch of rainfall expected, with highs near 87 and lows back in the low 70s.

Nobody's nobody. Brothers Osborne here on Bucky Country. Got a couple of blood drives going on today, but then looking forward to Thursday here. Looking ahead, we've got another blood drive in Broadhead at the Congregational United Church of Christ on 23rd Street. Friday, September 4th, another blood drive, 7 till 2. In Monroe at Hope Evangelical Free Church. And then coming up on Tuesday, September 8th, from 1 to 6 in Fort Atkinson at the Madison College. RedCrossBlood.org is what you want to do there. Or download the Blood Donor app. Kenny Chesney is on Bucky Country with Carry On.

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It is Bucky Country. I'm Mitch Morgan, and 3 days until the Labor Day holiday weekend, 9 days until the NFL season kicks off, and our Packers' first game will be in Minneapolis when the Packers play the Vikings. That'll be on Sunday, 13th of September.

That'll be on Sunday, 13th of September, and that's the late game, a 3:25 start. Here's Morgan Wallen and Post Malone and I Ain't Coming Back on Bucky Country.

There's Luke Combs, Be By You on Bucky Country. Well, I got Ella Langley coming up in just a song or two here, but listen to this. Her song, Choosin' Texas, has reached a landmark because it's 20 weeks at number one on the Billboard Hot 100 chart. So that becomes the longest-running non-holiday song in the chart's history.

The Mariah Carey's holiday perennial favorite, All I Want for Christmas Is You, is number one with 22 weeks at the top. Just an amazing success story, and you'll hear it right after Luke Bryan. This is Kiss Tomorrow Goodbye on Bucky Country.

0: There's Jelly Roll and Heart of Stone here on Bucky Country. Well, this is interesting here. Wisconsin, we made the list of best vibe states. Now, this is interesting, just a feel-good state. You know, people have an impression about a state, right? We made the top 10 here, and I'll run that down quickly here. Wyoming at number 10. People like Wyoming, those wide open spaces and all the cattle and everything. Cowboys, right? Number 9, Dairy State, Wisconsin, followed by Minnesota, Colorado, New Hampshire, Montana, Vermont, Alaska, Maine, and Hawaii with that real good feel-good vibe at number 1. Let's take our break. I'll update the forecast for the afternoon as our hot weather continues.
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2: Property taxes statewide saw the largest increase in more than 3 decades.
3: 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Crowley raised property taxes in Milwaukee County.
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0: of 72. Some sun breaks through tomorrow, with temperatures again climbing into the upper 80s. Then clouds turn variable tomorrow night, with lows similar in the low 70s. Thursday looks mostly cloudy, with highs in the mid 80s. Friday brings a chance of showers, around half an inch of rainfall expected, with highs near 87 and lows back in the low 70s.
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Even when you're in the city, we'll put you in a country state of mind.

Justin Moore, continuing with our agricultural theme there. This is My Dirt on Bucky Country. Kane Brown is in the news here, clarifying something he said about not having any friends in the music industry. Kane Brown says he just wants a friendship like Morgan Wallen and Hardy have. The guys are just buddies. He wants someone who he can just go and grab beers with at a win. That's Kane Brown talking there. Yeah. I want to go grab beers, too. In fact, I think I will right now, because Steph Peters is coming up next at 2, right after this song.

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Yep, your ears aren't deceiving you. We are playing more music. A whole lot more.

0: George Burge and Luke Bryan on Bucky Country. Two tips, not only for back to school, but something you can use in your workplace for that natural endorphin rush. Humans love hearing their own name, and they love hearing, oh, that's a great question. So keep that in mind. Maybe your kid getting back to school, you know, you want to give them that little endorphin rush. Use their first name more often. Say, oh, that was a good question. After they ask a question, doesn't matter what it is. Oh, that's a good question. But something to keep in mind for us adults, too, in your workplace. Oh, that's a good question, Steph. Ooh, double the endorphin rush. Let's get you updated on our weather forecast here. Brad Paisley coming to the BMO Pavilion on Friday night. We'll have one of his big hits to Riley Green and Morgan Wallen on Bucky Country.
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3: Today brings partly cloudy skies with highs near 89. And tonight stays partly cloudy with a low of 72. Some sun breaks through tomorrow, with temperatures again climbing into the upper 80s, then clouds turn variable tomorrow night, with lows similar in the low 70s. Thursday looks mostly cloudy, with highs in the mid 80s. Friday brings a chance of showers, around half an inch of rainfall expected, with highs near 87 and lows back in the low 70s.
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Riley Green, Bucky Country. He'll be coming to The Voice this month for the 30th season. And something they did for Riley Green that they've never done for a coach, they included a holster for his cowboy hat on his rotating chair. That's pretty cool. I really hope Blake Shelton makes a cameo, though, especially because it's a milestone season. It's 30th season. The Voice would have never become as huge and popular if it wasn't for Blake Shelton in the original seasons. I really believe that. Zach John King, Get to Drinkin' on Bucky Country, 95.9 and 99.5.

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Luke Combs on Bucky Country. Thanks for being here. I'm Steph Peters. A trend for back to school that I am loving. Seniors going into high school using a backpack that they would have done in their childhood years. My friend Erin shared such a cute photo. Her daughter going into her senior year of high school wearing a bright pink Frozen backpack. Oh, get me all teary-eyed with that. Thinking back to maybe your favorite backpack or your kid's favorite backpack. I know Spider-Man, Frozen. 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What would it have been? Maybe The Lion King? That was my favorite movie when I turned 11. Cody Johnson's new.

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Ella Langley, Morgan Wallen, I Can't Love You Anymore on Bucky Country. Ticket giveaway time. I'm Steph Peters, excited to send you to the Gobbler Theater in Johnson Creek. Yes, the Gobbler Theater is back and the bar still rotates. Intimate concert experience where every seat is a good seat within 55 feet from the stage. And Colin Ray is going to be there Friday evening. Almost sold out. But I have a pair of tickets for you to win right now. 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So many classic country hits that you're going to remember. As soon as he starts singing them, you're like, oh, I love this song. I love this song. Have a great time. 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And if you want to be my winner, send me a DM over on our Facebook page right now. Again, at Bucky Country on Facebook. Rascal Flatts, Mayberry.

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1: That's Democrat David Crowley's plan. 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Crowley raised property taxes in Milwaukee County.
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3: Today brings some sunshine, highs in the upper 80s, and tonight turns partly cloudy with lows near 72. Tomorrow looks much the same, upper 80s under partly cloudy skies, then mostly clear at night as lows settle into the mid-70s. Thursday, don't rule out rain, with highs again in the upper 80s and lows in the low 70s. Friday still carries a slight chance of rain, about a quarter inch, with highs in the mid-80s.
4: Hot dogs, mom's apple pie, and

theaters are starting to bring back some of our favorite movies back in the day, but you get to rewatch them on the big screen. Cars returns to the big screen this Friday, celebrating its 20th anniversary. Is that right? Pixar's Cars. Do you know how many times my 13-year-old son used to watch Cars, Cars 2, Cars 3? He'd have all the cars, the sheets. We had the bedding of Lightning McQueen and Mater and had the posters. Okay, I got to look into this. Maybe we'll go and see Cars back on the big screen for its 20th anniversary. Russell Dickerson, Happened to Me on Bucky Country, 95.9 Janesville and 99.5 Madison.

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0: Ella Langley on Bucky Country. I'm Steph Peters. We were talking about Pixar's Cars returning to the big screen this Friday, celebrating its 20th anniversary. They're starting to do this more often. Avengers Endgame Encore Special re-releases in theaters on the 25th this month, supposedly containing additional footage to the lead into Avengers Doomsday, which comes out later this December. What else will be at the box office in the month of September? You have Practical Magic 2, the latest Resident Evil reboot, Brad Pitt's thriller called Heart of the Beast. So a couple more you can enjoy at the box office. Couple more minutes from Riley Green Music, Jason Aldean, and Taylor Swift on Bucky Country.
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Taylor Swift on Bucky Country, and these clickbait headlines are getting ridiculous. Reed and Chelsea were talking about this, how Taylor Swift, the headline read that she is frustrated with the NFL schedule for Travis Kelce getting into their newlywed time. Give me a break. I can't believe I actually clicked on that. And the article, of course, was an anonymous source says, get out of here. She's his biggest cheerleader. She's going to be at every game. Can't wait. Do you think this will be Travis Kelce's final year in the NFL? My husband is excited for our new Packers. I know during his fantasy football draft, he really wanted our new kicker on his team, and my brother got him before my husband did, so that'll be exciting. Go Pack, go! Florida Georgia Line Dirt, Bucky Country, 95.9 and 99.5.

Low Cash on Bucky Country. Thanks for being here. I'm Steph Peters. How did the first couple days of school go? I know everybody's school is a little different. My kids started last week, so they've already had their first assignments. Today was math testing that they were all stressed out about. Well, I want to remind you a couple great questions to ask instead of how was school today. What made you laugh today? Who did you sit with at lunch today and what'd you talk about? What made you the most proud today? And I know you'll still get some crabby teenage answers back. Nothing, Mom. I hate it. Ugh, it's so boring. Yeah, anybody else sounding like my 13-year-old son? 1 minute away from an update with our weather forecast, getting you closer to your Labor Day weekend. Rascal Flatts Music, John Party, and Kane Brown on Bucky Country.

0: And Kane Brown on Bucky Country.
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10: Today brings some sunshine. Highs in the upper 80s, and tonight turns partly cloudy with lows near 72. Tomorrow looks much the same. Upper 80s under partly cloudy skies, then mostly clear at night as lows settle into the mid-70s. Thursday, don't rule out rain, with highs again in the upper 80s and lows in the low 70s. Friday still carries a slight chance of rain, about a quarter inch, with highs in the mid 80s.
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Kenny Chesney on Bucky Country, getting ready for the Labor Day weekend. And of course, my engine check light comes on. But I've had my minivan for over 200,000 miles. Pat myself on the back. And I think that's why they say once you buy a minivan, you just keep driving it till it no longer works because these things are awesome. Hence why I think there's an uptick in the popularity of minivans. Did you see that stat this past year? Wasn't it like 20% up? Minivans are the way to go. I love mine. Okay. Anybody got a deal on my next minivan?

0: Morgan Wallen and Posty on Bucky Country. Another ticket giveaway sending you to one of our legends. Colin Ray coming to the Gobbler Theater in Johnson Creek. So excited that the Gobbler is open again. And yes, the bar still rotates. Colin Ray almost sold out this Friday night, but we have two tickets for you to win right now. Send me a message on our Facebook page, Bucky Country. Send me a DM and I'll be picking a winner here soon. Going to Colin Ray at the Gobbler Theater in Johnson Creek this Friday night. Good luck. At Bucky Country on Facebook. Send me a DM. Let's get you updated on our weather forecast now in less than 2 minutes. Kelsey Ballerini, Bailey Zimmerman, and Luke Combs Music on Bucky Country.
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3: Tonight's partly cloudy with a low in the low 70s. Tomorrow brings more partly cloudy skies, highs in the upper 80s, and tomorrow night, a few high clouds drift through with lows near 74. Thursday, showers are possible, less than a quarter inch expected, highs again in the upper 80s. Friday looks similar, rain possible with about a quarter inch anticipated, highs near 86. Saturday brings a mix of clouds with temps back in the mid 80s.

0: Zimmermans.
1: Bailey Zimmerman on Bucky Country, and he was definitely a highlight from our summertime at the Wisconsin State Fair. Love seeing the photos and video recap. Almost 1 million attendees at this year's Wisconsin State Fair. It was just a little under that record-breaking amount. I'm Steph Peters. Before I head out, it's Steph's smile of the day. Well, seeing your back-to-school photos is making me smile. And man, there are so many neat trends nowadays. I wish I would have done the t-shirt trend with my kids, the one where the kid is pretty much swimming in a t-shirt that says class of, and whatever year they're going to graduate. And they're wearing that t-shirt as a young kindergartner. And then each year you could see him growing into that t-shirt until the senior year. Where do you keep all these photos, though, so you can do those awesome slideshows? Man, you're way more organized than I am. Enjoy the rest of your night with Ritter. Music from Morgan Wallen to Kenny Chesney. John Morgan now. 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

Well, September is finally here. And now we can go in the home stretch. Brewers, 85 wins, leading the NL Central. Of course, today starts the series of dates with the Chicago Cubs. Go Brew Crew.

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weird. A lot of kids, in fact, I think all, starting school before Labor Day. You know, my little guy today, first day of school. Yeah, it's Ritter. I don't think I ever started till after Labor Day. Of course, you know, Labor Day being this coming weekend would put being starting school mid-September. So, yeah, okay.

He's a ranch hand in a pinch, man. Hotter than the red on the cattle brand. Cause she's a gold digger with a quick trigger. A cast iron skillet swinging lid flip.

0: douchebag.
1: 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So Labor Day weekend coming up, and AAA says to prepare for, well, expensive things, packed roads, stresses. We're going to talk about it coming up.
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5: Tonight's partly cloudy with a low in the low 70s. Tomorrow brings more partly cloudy skies, highs in the upper 80s, and tomorrow night, a few high clouds drift through with lows near 74.

Thursday, showers are possible, less than a quarter inch expected. Highs again in the upper 80s. Friday looks similar. Rain possible with about a quarter inch anticipated. Highs near 86. Saturday brings a mix of clouds with temps back in the mid-80s.

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1: Yep, your ears aren't deceiving you. 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

amount people spend, expect number of people traveling, and well, they say this could be the busiest Labor Day weekend on the roads that we've ever had. And I think when we look back to Memorial Day, it was kind of the same thing. A lot of people traveling and driving, and you know, just make sure you bring your patience.